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14: Some awesome August weather is holding firm for a while longer. Tonight, mostly clear and pleasant with overnight lows around 62. For Tuesday, a beautiful day with mostly sunny skies and relatively low humidity, making for a comfortable day to be out and about with afternoon highs around 86. And for Wednesday, some sunshine in the morning, but look for increasing clouds with a chance for some scattered showers and storms in the evening with highs around 87. With your News Channel 20 Storm Team forecast, I'm Chief Meteorologist Cheryl Lemke.

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17: Some awesome August weather's holding firm for a while longer. Tonight, mostly clear and pleasant with overnight lows around 62. For Tuesday, a beautiful day with mostly sunny skies and relatively low humidity, making for a comfortable day to be out and about with afternoon highs around 86. And for Wednesday, some sunshine in the morning, but look for increasing clouds with a chance for some scattered showers and storms in the evening with highs around 87. With your News Channel 20 Storm Team forecast, I'm Chief Meteorologist Cheryl Lemke.

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4: Some awesome August weather is holding firm for a while longer. Tonight, mostly clear and pleasant with overnight lows around 62. For Tuesday, a beautiful day with mostly sunny skies and relatively low humidity, making for a comfortable day to be out and about with afternoon highs around 86. And for Wednesday, some sunshine in the morning, but look for increasing clouds with a chance for some scattered showers and storms in the evening with highs around 87. With your News Channel 20 Storm Team forecast, I'm Chip Rogers, Cheryl Lemke.

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4: Some awesome August weather's holding firm for a while longer. Tonight, mostly clear and pleasant with overnight lows around 62. For Tuesday, a beautiful day with mostly sunny skies and relatively low humidity, making for a comfortable day to be out and about with afternoon highs around 86. And for Wednesday, some sunshine in the morning, but look for increasing clouds with a chance for some scattered showers and storms in the evening with highs around 87. With your News Channel 20 Storm Team forecast, I'm Chief Meteorologist Cheryl Lemke.

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12: Some awesome August weather's holding firm for a while longer. Tonight, mostly clear and pleasant with overnight lows around 62. For Tuesday, a beautiful day with mostly sunny skies and relatively low humidity, making for a comfortable day to be out and about with afternoon highs around 86. And for Wednesday, some sunshine in the morning, but look for increasing clouds with a chance for some scattered showers and storms in the evening with highs around 87. With your News Channel 20 Storm Team forecast, I'm Chief Meteorologist Cheryl Lemke.

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1: From the WMAY newsroom, I'm Greg Hallblythe. The former Wyndham City Center Hotel in downtown Springfield is part of bankruptcy proceedings and is for sale. Hilco Global Real Estate announced on Thursday, September 15th, is the bid deadline. The 31-story hotel and conference center has been closed since March of 2025. Owner Al Rajabi claimed it was due to vandalism and water damage. Insurance company affiliated FM denied the claim, but the side settled earlier this year. Settlement terms were not made public. National Night Out activities are planned throughout the area tonight. It's the annual event to strengthen relationships between law enforcement and their communities. Variety of activities in Springfield can be found at WMAY.com. Springfield City Council meeting has been moved to Wednesday evening. And the Logan County Fair continues today in Lincoln. The Queen Pageant begins at 6:30 tonight in the grandstand. The fair continues through Sunday at the fairgrounds in Lincoln. More at WMAY.com.
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2: You can watch full game highlights from another chapter in the great rivalry that is Pleasant Plains and Rochester with the volleyball court involved right now at channel1450.com after an epic two-set thriller in the 2A Beardstown sectional last fall. The Rockets and Cardinals needed three sets to decide the Summer League Championship last night. You can also see after the match they spoke with Coach Green from Rochester to discuss how the summer's been going for the Rockets. Channel 1450 also got some footage over the past couple of weeks in preparation for the 2026 fall football season. Official practices start tomorrow, and the Pigskin preview will start early tomorrow morning. Major League Baseball trade deadline yesterday, and the Cubs were busy by acquiring starting pitchers Clay Holmes and Braxton Garrett, along with reliever Ryan Zevirjan. The key acquisition was Holmes, who was a 2.39 ERA in his first 52 this year before suffering a fractured right fibula. The right-hander is currently rehabbing in the minors. And to acquire these pitchers, Cubs gave up Moises Balastros and top prospect Jefferson Rojas. St. Louis dealt pending free agent Dustin May and J.J. Romero to the Brewers for outfield prospects, but outfielder Lars Nootbaar, fan favorite, shipped off to the Arizona Diamondbacks for two minor league pitchers and a player to be named later. White Sox added a catcher in Atlanta's Joey Bart. Scores from yesterday, Cubs beat the Dodgers 10-5. Alex Burleson hits three home runs and drives in six, leading the Cards to a 13-7 win over the Yanks. And after a day off, White Sox will play at Boston tonight, 16, with Davis Martin on the mound. That's a good sports.
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4: Another nice day across central Illinois as we'll see a high of 86 degrees this afternoon with calm conditions, partly cloudy to mostly sunny skies, and humidity values still staying relatively low, but it could make us feel a few degrees warmer this afternoon. Overnight tonight staying steady with an overnight low of 69 degrees. We'll go throughout Wednesday with temperatures back into the upper 80s, feeling like the low 90s. We'll be dry throughout most of the day, but during the back half of the afternoon and the evening hours, some showers and storms will move through the area, and we can't rule out one or two storms becoming strong too severe. With your new Channel 20 Storm Team forecast, I'm meteorologist Matt Bednar.
2: Just covering a little bit of everything there, right? I mean, just a little bit of everything. Got to throw in the good with the bad, the other.

likely, and then possibly maybe some more of that stuff, right? It's going to be a fun night on the patio tonight. Dublin Pub, man, weather's going to be gorgeous. We're going to have a nice little patio area set up tonight. This is the last Tuesday before the big grand finale next Tuesday, so get ready for a big, big night. We're giving away Illinois State Fair grandstand tickets to see Shinedown tonight, so it will be crowded. Coming up, classic hits from Fleetwood Mac, Ellipse Inc., and McCartney with the Wings. Currently in Springfield, a little bit foggy, partly sunny, 65 degrees.

I don't know about that. I don't know if I'm going to No Funky Town, but I know that I'm amazed with how good it feels out right now, man. If you are up and at 'em and getting to that workout, or the kids up and at 'em, or just, I don't know, having your coffee, yeah, you should too. It's nice out. Open a window.

0: TBS. Bonzi in the morning. Happy Tuesday, 6/16. Again, remember, man, it's so nice out right now. Take advantage of it, bro. It's August. 65 degrees right now. Sun is coming up. A little bit of fogness out there, but it's going to clear in just a bit. It's also August number 4, guys. Listen, this is a really good combination day here. Listen to this. It's Single Working Women's Day, all right? So, yeah, let's hear it right now, ladies and gentlemen, for all the hardworking single ladies out there. And it's also National White Wine Day, all right? National White Wine Day. Do you feel like there's a combination there between the single ladies all working hard and then it also being National White Wine Day? Not to be confused with National Karen Day, which is the day you listen to the white ladies whine. You know what I mean?
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We're talking Journey.

0: Classic Hits 99.7 CBS. It's Bonzi in the Morning, all brought to you by Boone's, where Springfield gathers for lunch, brunch, drinks, dinner, and more. They got some big specials going on every single day, 4:30 to 6:30. Check them out. Open mic night tomorrow from 6 to 9, and their brunch Saturday and Sunday, 8 to 1. Get down to Boone's and have yourself some fun. Especially during the summertime weather. It's really great right now. It's pretty awesome, so take advantage of it. It's time for that top five at 6:45. We're talking jury duty. It just got reported that 34% of us love jury duty and would say yes, yes, yes, 34%. Love jury duty, and they want to be on the jury duty. So if you are the remaining 66% like me who get called to the courtroom, I suggest you try something from today's list of top five things that we can say that'll definitely get us dismissed from jury duty, okay? Are you ready? Here we go. Sorry, Your Honor, I can't go anywhere without my therapy iguana. number four thing we can say to get out of definitely dismissing from jury duty. Sorry, I drive a Cybertruck. It's red, personalized plates, and they say the Riz. Number three thing you can say that'll definitely get you dismissed from jury duty. Are we allowed to wear Crocs in the courtroom? Oh, man, that's a good one. Number two thing you can say that'll definitely get you dismissed from jury duty. You know, I binge watch every Law and Order season. So basically, I am an expert and I already know how this is going to pan out. And the number one thing you can say that'll definitely get you dismissed from jury duty. Can I just go ahead and vote guilty now and then get out early? Is that cool? Those would definitely get you dismissed for sure. Faux show coming up, top of the hour. Pop quiz, your chance to win $40 to Penn Station. It's 99.7 CBS.
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1: From the WMAY newsroom, I'm Greg Hallblythe. The former Wyndham City Center Hotel in downtown Springfield is part of bankruptcy proceedings and is for sale. Hilco Global Real Estate announced on Thursday, September 15th, is the bid deadline. The 31-story hotel and conference center has been closed since March of 2025. Owner Al Rajabi claimed it was due to vandalism and water damage. Insurance company affiliated FM denied the claim, but the side settled earlier this year. Settlement terms were not made public. National Night Out activities are planned throughout the area tonight. It's the annual event to strengthen relationships between law enforcement and their communities. Variety of activities in Springfield can be found at WMAY.com. Springfield City Council meeting has been moved to Wednesday evening. And the Logan County Fair continues today in Lincoln. The Queen Pageant begins at 6:30 tonight in the grandstand. The fair continues through Sunday at the fairgrounds in Lincoln. More at WMAY.com.
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2: You can watch full game highlights from another chapter in the great rivalry between Pleasant Plains Cardinals and the Rochester Rockets on the volleyball court last night at the channel1450.com after an epic two-set thriller at Beardstown, 2A sectional last fall. The Rockets and Cardinals needed three sets to decide the Summer League Championship last night. After the match, they also spoke with Coach Green to discuss the summer for the Rockets. You can also see some of the footage from over the past couple of weeks in preparation for the 2026 fall football season. Official practices will start tomorrow, and the Pigskin preview starts early tomorrow morning. Trade deadline in Major League Baseball was yesterday. Cubs are busy by acquiring starting pitchers Clay Holmes, Braxton Garrett, along with reliever Ryan Zephyrhan. The key acquisition was Holmes, who had a 2.39 ERA in his first 52 innings this year before suffering a fractured right fibula. Right-handers currently rehabbing in the minors, and to acquire those pitchers, the Cubs gave up Moises Ballesteros and top prospect Jefferson Rojas. St. Louis dealt pending free agents Dustin May and J.J. Romero to the Brewers for outfield prospects, but the big day yesterday, the trade was Cardinal fan favorite Lars Nootbaar. He is gone. Shipped off to the Arizona Diamondbacks for two minor league pitchers and a player to be named later. White Sox added a catcher in Atlanta's Joey Bart. Scores from yesterday. Cubs beat the Dodgers 10-5. Alec Burleson hit three home runs, drove in six, leading the Cards to a 13-7 win over the Yankees. And after a day off, the White Sox will play at Boston tonight. That's a 6-10 start. And you can catch that later on Sports Radio, 92.3 FM, 1450 AM. That's a good sports.
3: Springfield weather.
4: Another nice day across central Illinois as we'll see a high of 86 degrees this afternoon with calm conditions, partly cloudy to mostly sunny skies, and humidity values still staying relatively low, but it could make us feel a few degrees warmer this afternoon. Overnight tonight, staying steady with an overnight low of 69 degrees. We'll go throughout Wednesday with temperatures back into the upper 80s, feeling like the low 90s. We'll be dry throughout most of the day, but during the back half of the afternoon and the evening hours,

0: some showers and storms will move through the area, and we can't rule out one or two storms becoming strong to severe. With your new Channel 20 Storm Team forecast, I'm meteorologist Matt Bednar.
1: Sun is popping outside. It's going to feel good tonight on the patio at the Dublin Pub on Wabash. Guys, listen, man, we've only got two more weeks to go, tonight and next Tuesday. Well, no, just tonight. Tonight's the last night you can get qualified. Yeah, we don't qualify next week. So if you don't come out tonight and get qualified for that free trip for two to Cancun, you cannot win. Also, if you don't come out tonight, you cannot win those Illinois State Fair grandstand tickets to Shinedown. That is the number three selling show right now. Shinedown. Pete Bell, it's a great show, and everybody, I think, wants to get their hands on some tickets. I've got your tickets for free tonight, but you got to get out there early. Last week, it was crowded by 5:30 people. The patio was full, and there was nowhere to go. So people were sitting inside. There was standing room only. People want those Illinois State Fair tickets, okay? The earlier you get there, too, the more times I let you put your name in the registration box so you have bonus entries and I can pull your name, all right? So get out there tonight, party on the patio. It will start at 4:30, drawings around 6:30 and 7:15-ish. The registrations will end around 7. We got to cut that off so that, you know, we just don't have people showing up tardy and just walking in and saying, oh, I'm here, yay, here's my registration. And then you got to hang out for a little bit. So we'll see you tonight, Dublin Pub on Wabash. Don't forget, guys, drink specials, $9.97. 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I have a lady friend who said she could literally put those margaritas in an IV and just chug them. 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And I said, well, hey, you know what? 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So if you come out again, we'll bust open the IV of margaritas for you. 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We'll see you tonight at the Dublin Pub on Wall. Oh, I've got some Knights Action Park passes and St. Louis Cardinals tickets, too. Got it? Got it? Good. Sunny, 66 in Springfield.

Number one for classic hits, 99.7 CBS, Bonzi in the morning. Oh, I know what I wanted to do. I wanted to test this trivia out on somebody really quick, so I'm going to go do that because I thought it was easy, and then somebody had no clue. Pop quiz next.

0: Oh man, I felt that. Did you guys feel that? I felt that drop right there and boom. Yes, it hit for sure. Tuesday morning. My name is Bonzi. 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Christina, Mark, they have a wonderful team that'll help you. You can meet the team right now on their Facebook videos, which is pretty cool. You get to actually, you know, it's cool, but that's one thing about social media. You know, you get to put a face to the voice and the personality. I feel like you can judge a little bit by those videos. So you can tell when they're being fake. I can tell you that right now, and there is no fake at Bailey Family Insurance. They are real, and they will help you guys out today, all right? Let's get to the pop quiz. So I am so happy because I thought this was like one of the easiest ones I've ever done in the history of the pop quiz. And I play, sometimes I'll play them for people, or sometimes people will hear them on accident, like when they're walking by and I've got my door open to cool things down in here. And somebody walked by this morning and they were like, oh, I love that. You know, and I was like, yeah, me too. It's so great. And then another person walked by and was like, what is that from? And they said, is it a Civil War movie? And we both looked at this person and we said, excuse me? A Civil War movie? Oh my gosh. I mean, we thought this person was joking. No, they were being serious. So anyway, get the answer right. You win $40 to Penn Station East Coast subs. And, it's good stuff, man. It helps you out, especially, during the summer when you're coming up to the end of summer and you're like, dude, I have run out of all food in my house. We don't even have, ketchup packets anymore. Like they're eating napkins now. My kids are so hungry. So yeah, $40 to Penn Station, or you can just treat yourself. It's a good way to have a good outdoor, lunch today too. So, here we go. I'm going to play the clip. You tell me what it's from. And yeah, I can tell you right now, it's not from a Civil War movie. Okay? Good luck.
1: I'm on fire!
2: Okay. Oh. It's all right, you're not on fire!
1: I knew it, you're lying! I'm on fire!
2: There is no fire!
1: I'm on fire!
3: Come back here!
4: But something looks wrong. I mean, he's running around like he's on fire.
1: Oh my God, help me! I don't want to die!
0: 217-321 0997. I'm sorry, I'm picturing that in real life. Oh my goodness gracious. Give me a call. 217-321-0997. Hi, 997 CVS. Who is this? Hello? Are you there?
5: Hello?
0: Hi, sorry. What's up? Who's this?
5: This is Megan.
0: Megan, what do you think that is from?
5: I think it's from Talladega Nights.
0: Talladega Nights. Give me the full title of that movie. Come on. Talladega Nights.
5: Ricky Bobby. Isn't it like the Ballad of Ricky Bobby?
0: Yeah, you know, girl. You got it, Megan. You got it. Yeah, it's not a Civil War movie. I mean,
5: no, it's definitely not.
0: I mean, that scene in the movie, and that scene too, doesn't he? And he like, save me, Tom Cruise, save me.
5: Yes, it's pretty great. I love that movie. And the Hawk that is on Netflix is very good too.
0: Did you like The Hawk?
5: I did.
0: Megan, are you married or do you have a boyfriend?
5: I'm married.
0: Did your husband like it?
5: No, not as much, no.
0: Okay, good. I was going to say, because you might not find someone to love you if you... I mean, I'm just kidding. I was so disappointed in that movie. I wanted to love it. But I'm a huge Will Ferrell dude. I did not like it.
5: Oh, see, I liked Molly Shannon a lot.
0: Molly Shannon, I love her too. Superstar. I mean, I love her. But I mean, I didn't love that movie. I'm sorry, man. Didn't love it. But you know what, Megan? It's okay. I'm still going to give you the $40. Now, check this out. Talladega Nights, The Ballad of Ricky Bobby. They are celebrating their 20th anniversary this year. Oh,
6: hey,
5: That makes me feel old.
0: 20. Hey, hey. This radio station makes you feel old, doesn't it? You're like, oh my gosh, I remember when I loved that song.
5: Yes. All right. It's still going to get me through.
0: Yeah. Thank you, Megan. Thank you so much. Tell everybody what station is helping you out every single day.
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Bonzi in the morning. And coming up, 8 o'clock hour, live on live. We're also going to talk with Rob Blair from Smokey Jennings, where that's I'll be hanging out Friday. Hooking you up with some Matchbox 20 tickets to the Illinois State Fair Grandstand. You might have a chance to win some pre-show party passes as well. Man, when those bands come to town, people turn out. It's my type of music. Classic hits like Blind Melon here and No Rain on 99.7 CBS.

0: Number one for classic hits, 99.7 CBS. It's Bonzi in the morning on the phone with Mike Quimby from Green Hyundai. And this is blowing up on social media right now. Man, this is a blog that people are just, you know, they are commenting on it like crazy. It's actually kind of, I think, starting a couple of friendship wars right now. But Mike, the question was asked. It was just a very simple, easy question. What is the one brand name food, okay, brand name food that no generic or knockoff version can touch or match? If I asked you that, what are you thinking? And it can be food or drink. Is there a certain name brand that you're like, oh, you just can't replace the name brand?
1: Oh, my golly. Probably several. Off the top of my head, one food brand, maybe.
0: Here, I'll give you the one that's starting a big fight. Okay, here's the one. It's a pop or a soda. I don't know what you call it. Do you call it pop or soda?
1: Oh, soda. Okay. Coke?
0: That's not Coke. No, it's a medical term.
1: Oh, Dr. Pepper.
0: Dr. Pepper is starting a huge war online right now because I guess there is a Dr. Fizz that is out there.
1: Yeah.
0: that people are saying it's like better than Dr. And these people are getting into it, man, right now. I mean, they're not being very nice to each other. I don't think that's what the doctor ordered on the Tuesday morning, but
1: that's like 7-Up and Sprite. Yeah,
0: but I think those are two name brands though. 7-Up and Sprite, like Dr. Fizz is not a name brand. I mean, that's like a way cheaper. It's kind of, it's a knockoff version, you know. What's the name of that I can't even think of it right now. I'm not even going to try, but you probably experience that a lot in the car business too because of those brand names, you know. We've talked about it before. Those hood ornaments, you know, people want that hood ornament just because they feel like that means something to them. And Hyundai has done an excellent job of changing that hood ornament, making that flying H something that people are really proud of because it does represent affordability. It does represent safety.
1: Value.
0: It represents value. So the flying H, you see those all over. And I would say that it's a brand name now that you can't knock off.
1: You're right. It's not an egotistical buy. It's not driving around with the old days back in the day when they put the hood ornament right up on the very point of the car. It would stick up, and then people started breaking them off the cars as a collectible item, and that changed all that quickly. But you know, buying a car just because your ego says to buy it is not what you logically should do. You should be looking for the lowest priced cars in their competitive field, the best warranty, and then, of course, value is the question. And, Bonds, how about this? We did 272 new Hyundais.
0: Hey-o.
1: By the 31st. We got it, buddy. 272 before August the 10th. Thank you. Thank everybody for responding to that, knowing that they got good value. Now, we're starting off the month of August because we have to clear out all the remaining 2026s and get ready for the 27s that are coming. Okay? So, new incentive, 0% for 60 months, and then also 0% for 72 months on any remaining 25 Palisades. 0 for 72. Did I say that right? Yeah. 0 for 72 months on remaining 25 Palisades. This is a great time to trade. It won't get any better. We've got to get rid of these 26s. We got another 65 or 70 coming this week, and you will have a perfect selection. So come on out and see us. The value car in the marketplace, the smart buy, a Hyundai from Green Hyundai, 601 Stanford Avenue.
0: Beautiful job. I'll talk to you tomorrow. Enjoy your Tuesday, Mr. Quimby.
1: Thank you.
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7: 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One trip, two distinct experiences. The vacation rental site Savvy says city to beach is the most common pattern, with Nashville to Orange Beach, Alabama, its top pairing, followed by Austin to South Padre Island in Texas. 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

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It's Bonzi in the morning. Getting ready to go live on live. We had no winner yesterday. That means double the money. So stand by for that. Kenny Loggins, Danger Zone on CBS.

0: Number one for classic hits, it's 99.7 CBS, Bonzi in the morning, and we are live on live. Yep, yep, Facebook Live right now. You can go check it out, 99.7 CBS Facebook page. Go there and watch to win, all right? It's all presented by our friends at J&J Gaming, where they know all about winning. Giving away some free Abe's Hideout, all right? Hello, Spring. Jody's already on there hanging out watching. And no one got the answer right yesterday. Nope. Nobody got it right. It was all about me yesterday, right? It was all about me. August 3rd, all about me. So I threw it out there. What is my number one favorite food? And a lot of people said pizza. And that and someone got really specific, too. I want a big shout out to, I think her name was Mary. She said Emo's Pizza. And yes, that is number one. I don't care what you say. All right. Emo's Pizza, St. Louis, the number one pizza in my life. Okay. Antonio's here in Springfield is number one for me. But when I get to St. Louis, it's Emo's every day. I would eat that the whole weekend I was there, or every day I was there. I would eat Emo's every single day. And it's basic sausage and pep, dude. That's it. Sausage, pep, Emo's, done. Now I'm starving. And no one got it right, though. What is my number one favorite food? Okay. And if you get that right, you get double the Abe's Hideout today. So leave that in the comments, guys. And that's the great part about this trivia game. If you're hearing me right now from a car or somewhere where you can't be on your phone and watch the Facebook Live or on a computer, you can't. You guys can go watch later on today, all right? And this stays up all day long, and I will announce a winner tomorrow. So you want free money to Abe's Hideout, guys. Go do it, okay? Jody, what is up with this phone thing, dude? This phone thing is driving me crazy. I hate this thing. Jody says, I cannot participate for 30 more days, but I know it's not. If this does this one more time, I'm throwing it away. I'm throwing you away. She says she knows it's not chicken tendies. I do like me some chicken tendies, but it's not my number one. No. It's definitely not. So go to the Facebook Live, folks, and get on that live on live. Have some fun. Win some prizes. It's every single day with our friends at J&J Gaming, 99.7 CBS.
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0: Number one for classic hits, 99.7 CBS. It's Bonzi in the morning. Oh, Tuesday. And super excited to have Rob Blair with me in the studio, man. Smokey Jang Springfield.
1: Coming to you live, baby.
0: What's
1: right
0: up,
1: here.
0: Dude?
1: It's been a minute since I've been here.
0: Bro, well, it's been a minute since you and I have been around. How long have we known each other now,
1: man? Oh, my
0: man?
1: Gosh. Well, I started in the car industry in 1992, so...
0: I moved here in 04.
1: So, yeah, we've done lots of things over the years,
0: yes,
1: you and I.
0: Yes, definitely. And you know what? You're one of those faces, I'm just going to say it, you know, that people recognize and they trust. And you're Smokey Jennings now, which I think people just need to realize, hey, man, Rob Blair is one of the best finance people in all the area. And here in Springfield, just in central Illinois, period. That is being around the car business and coming from a car family. If you don't have a good finance dude or lady or whatever that can get the deal done, your car business is going to go down the toilet. So kudos to you, buddy.
1: Well, thank you. And I'll take that compliment. Thank you very much. You know, the good thing about what we have at Smokey Jennings here in Springfield is that we've got quality people.
0: Yeah.
1: We just got Casey Gorda. He's been in the industry for a long time. He brings a great following. His smile factor is important to us, and it's he brings a lot to the table. And then Scott Miles, which is the general manager, he's been in the business, you know, 30 years, a little bit longer than I have, actually. His father, I worked with his dad for years, Butch Miles, over the years.
0: Wow. So, okay,
1: but what we do at the Smokey Jennings location is that we specialize in just, you know, taking care of business and taking care of people. Whenever they walk through the door, you know, we're a small operation. You know, the big stores, we love the big stores, don't get us wrong, but here at Smokey Jennings, there's three of us. And then the guy in the back, which we call Bugsy, he's been there since 16. He's a guy that takes care of makes sure all the details are done and all the oil changes and tire rotations and takes care of little bit of everything for us because he's a little bit more tech savvy. So whenever we're selling these cars and the old guys like us that can't figure out how to program something, yeah, we call Bugsy and he takes care of
0: that. That's awesome. So again, coming from St. Louis, you know, and coming from the car family, I mean, you know, my uncle owned a car dealership in St. Louis and I reported for him when I was in 14 years, you know, did all this stuff. And I'm around it a lot. There's a lot of car dealers in St. Louis, okay, and big car dealers in St. Louis. And then when I moved here, I kind of had that same vibe. I was like, man, there's a lot of dealers in this town, and I never really understood why until I started working with them and working with all of them with the tent sales and stuff like that, going back again to 04-05. And I realized the reason there's so many is because this is a unique area. You know, this is the capital city. You know, there's a lot of people in this town that come to this town, and there's people that travel from outside the area to come to Springfield just to deal with Smokey Jennings.
1: Oh, absolutely. You know, whenever the internet came into play for the auto industry, that changed the whole scope of business. Years ago, people would just drive around from car lot to car lot and not knowing what they were getting or what they were going to get. Now, everything is pretty much, everything is digital. So people search things out. They know what they're looking for. We sell cars all over the country. I mean, it's not unusual to have someone drive, you know, 100, 200, 300 miles away to pick up a vehicle.
0: Right.
1: And it happens every day. So getting to that is that for pricing and things like that, you have to be aggressive. It's no longer the days where, you know, the high profit margins, they're gone.
0: Right.
1: And that's a good thing. I think the internet has been a great thing for the auto industry. It sure has helped for sales because it keeps people honest.
0: Yeah.
1: And again, you know, Springfield is just a big, small town.
0: Yeah.
1: And people know everybody here. And if you really make somebody aggravated, they're not going to come see you any longer. So
0: word of mouth is huge in this town, too. And then you got the social media game. You're definitely going to see it on that. But speaking of people coming from all over the place to hang out at Smokey Jennings, Friday is what we're really excited about. There's going to be a ton of people showing up, and that's really kind of why you're here too, helping us out, you know, being the big title for the Match It for Matchbox 20, a huge show coming to the Illinois State Fair. I know you've been to many of Illinois State Fair. I think I've seen you more at the Illinois State Fair than I saw you on the car lot, but it's fun.
1: It is. Well, I've been an ABC member for a long time in the community, so I've been in the car business for a long time, and we're looking forward to this opportunity to have you guys out to the dealership and for the Matchbox 20, and that's a great going to be a great show.
0: Yeah.
1: And so we're looking for a lot of people to come up and see us, and that's what it's all about. We're not guys. If you want to look at cars while you're there, you're more than welcome to do that. But we want you to come out, take a look at us, see us, meet us, let us talk to you a little bit, you know. And we're just setting the groundwork and planting the seeds for later on down the road, because the guys we have out there with Scott, you know, and Casey and myself, we really enjoy the business.
0: Now, I know that this is right. The first time I saw you, you were on a grill and you were doing some work, you know, on one of those Saturday broadcasts, and you love it. I know you love being on that grill. So is there a way for me to get you to bring out a little hibachi or something on Friday for...
1: One never knows.
0: I'm not promising to the listeners anything. I remember that first time. I was like, this might be the best burger I think I've ever eaten in my entire life. So that was a great memory I have of you, man.
1: Well, that's perfect, because I still do it today. I do it all the time.
0: That's one of
1: being in the auto industry for so long, I don't have a lot of hobbies, one would say. So cooking is one of my favorite things to do. And, you know, good, bad, or indifferent, barbecue is never bad.
0: No.
1: You know, it may not be the best you've ever had at certain times, but you know what? Who cares?
0: That's right, 100%. Buddy, it was good seeing you, man.
1: Well, thank you.
0: Can't wait to hang out Friday. Anything else you want to mention before you get out of here? Or?
1: You know what? You know, the Smokey Jennings is getting ready to celebrate. We've been selling cars since the 40s, so we're getting ready to have our 80th birthday. So, guys, this is a store that's been around. We're not going anywhere. You know, our home-based store started in Palmyra, Illinois. We've got Beardstown. We've got Hillsboro. We are a full-line GM dealer. So come see us. You know, we'd be more than happy to assist. And what we don't have, we'll search out and seek and find.
0: Yep, for sure, guys. We'll see you Friday for the final broadcast, man, to get yourself some for Matchbox 20 tickets, and we've got the pre-show party passes, and I don't know, maybe again, if you're nice, just see if you smell that grill going, and you'll know where to find Smokey Jennings and my man
1: really
0: Rob Blair. I love you, dude. I'll see you later, and we'll see you guys out at Smokey Jennings. It's 99.7 CVS.

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Bonzi in the morning, also on Springfield's 94.7 FM. Coming up, weird, wacky, wild news. A national anthem performance here in Springfield has gone not just viral, super

0: head to that countrified intro there. But I was. Yep, I was. I don't know how many people were bobbing their head to this one. 99.7 CBS. Hello. It's also Springfield's 94.7 FM, Bonzi in the Morning. All brought to you by Boone's, where Springfield gathers for lunch, brunch, drinks, dinner, and more. It's like a mashup gone horribly wrong. Motown icon Martha Reeves and two other singers seemingly were singing in different genres and different places. They tried to deliver the national anthem before the Women's Pro Baseball League opener that happened over the weekend here in Springfield. It didn't go well. The performance quickly went viral over the weekend. Then it went super viral, like super duper viral yesterday. It blew up. And not only did I see it on my my phone, on my computer, I saw it on, like, news stories. And Reeves is 85, and she released a statement and saying, quote, "It was an incredible honor to be invited to perform at the inaugural Women's Professional Baseball League event. The field conditions there in Springfield were wet and very windy. Without stage monitors, I was not able to hear myself as I normally would."
1: Oh, say can you see by the dawn's early light what so proudly we hail at the twilight's last gleaming.
0: All right, ma'am, thank you for you know, coming in to Springfield. But I think in this case, all of us would have been way better off to have switched places with you and not been able to hear any of that. Okay, sorry.
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Bonzi in the morning. 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

0: Okay, that's gonna be the end of my morning shift. Gonna take it on to my office and do a little worky work. Gonna have some fun today too, man, because we've got a few high school athletes who stopped by and recorded some stuff, and you're going to hear their voices on the radio station, so I'll be putting that together, and stay tuned for that. A lot of parents asking me about that and messaging when those are going to start running, and as soon as school starts back up, man, we're going to be in full force. High school sports, man, channel1450.com really locks in, and we're just glad to have some kids come in and learn about the radio a little bit. It was funny because, like, some of the athletes, you had the script written out for them, and it said 99.7. They were like, 997? I'm like, no. No. So, you know, we got to teach our young people about, hey, man, this is radio. You need to listen. It's fun. You get to hear the Bonzi bits. You get some stupid dad jokes is what it basically is every single day. So, thanks for hanging out, and tonight, Dublin Pub, Party on the Patio, it is the last night that you can get qualified. Tonight is the last night you can get qualified for the free trip for two to Cancun. Tonight is also maybe one of the last nights to win yourself some Illinois State Fair grandstand tickets to see Shinedown. I'll have those freebies tonight, and you gotta get there early because it'll be packed. It's gonna be a beautiful, gorgeous night on the patio. And somebody will be walking away with those Shinedown tickets. I'll have Knights Action Park passes. I'll have St. Louis Cardinals tickets. You never know what you're going to see during a Cardinals game, man. You know, history was made last night. Okay, so come on out, win some prizes, and get some great food and drink specials. Of course, the beer special, a bucket special, 5 bottled beers for $9.97. And I wonder if my guy Rocco, is he not paying attention? See if I can. There you go. Come on, man. He always acts like he's busy over there. And all he does is play on his phone. All right. The reason I'm bringing him over here is, have a seat, buddy. Your TikTok's going viral, by the way. Already people commenting. I can't believe he said that. But anyway, I was talking about Party on the Patio and talking about the great drink specials and food specials and how much fun it's going to be. And I said, you never know who's going to show up to Party on the Patio. And you have teased. But I don't think you're a tease, man. I think when you say you're going to do something, I feel like you do it.
1: For the most part, yeah. For the most part. Yeah. I mean, I said I'm going to be there. I'm going to be there.
0: You told Donnie B you were going to be there.
1: I may not hang out for like hours.
0: He was really concerned. He was really concerned about the area. You know, like, because he's got his chair is what he says. It's his spot.
1: It's like Al Capone.
0: It's weird. Like how ownership he is of this spot.
1: Now, is it because of ownership over the chair, I wonder, or is it because he feels like his security's at risk if he can't see all the doors and where people come in?
0: That's a good point. That's a good question. But my retort to that would be his back is facing the people that could sneak up on him from the gas station over
1: absolutely.
0: There that are really dangerous.
1: Yeah, absolutely.
0: No, I'm sorry. I shouldn't say that. I shouldn't say everybody in the gas station is dangerous.
1: Those gas
0: but his back
1: folks.
0: Is to them.
1: Yeah,
0: you know?
1: No, I know. I mean, no, and nobody's looking that way either.
0: No.
1: Like, nobody's looking out for him. So
0: no.
1: Maybe Donnie's just got to plant himself right in the middle of the patio.
0: Maybe that's what it is. But he was really worried about you being there. I mean, like, but not in a bad way. He was, like, making sure that he was saving you a spot.
1: That makes me feel good.
0: It should, because, he already thinks that you're mad at him and upset and sad with him anyway. So when you get out there tonight, please continue with please.
1: No,
0: you and Lacey, your cohort, you're too nice.
1: We're, you know, I'll keep it going. If you want me to be bad.
0: It's not being bad. It's being funny.
1: Yeah, no, I mean, it is funny with him. It's really funny. But sometimes I feel bad because, you know, sometimes I feel a little bad.
0: You do. You guys are too nice, and I'm the honorary one over here. I am fine with that, though,
1: the
0: too,
1: honorary.
0: By the way.
1: Oh, my God.
0: Yeah. How do you spell that, by the way?
1: O-R? Isn't it ornery?
0: Yeah, O-R-N-E-R-Y.
1: Why do you say honorary?
0: Ornery. Ornery.
1: Is that from, like, is that St. Louis talk?
0: I guess that's my 50-year-old talk. I gotta stop.
1: He's ornery!
0: All you curmudgeons, get out of the patio. We'll see you tonight. Giving away some free stuff. Thanks, Rock. And he'll be there, man. He'll be there for a little bit. Maybe a few minutes. Until Donnie B throws him out of his chair, but that's the bits I got for you tonight, man. And new sports and showbiz, let's talk about news. Tennessee made it easier to keep raccoons as pets. RFK Jr. protested the move because he says it's rude to be playing with your food. Don't do that. What's trending in sports? This morning I read this. It was a really cool story. I saw a video along with it. It's the National Dog Surfing Championships. That right? The National Dog Surfing Championships took place and a winner was announced. The event was sponsored by Petco and also the co-sponsor National Association of Dogs, who are just way cooler than their owners. That's right. And finally, in showbiz, Post Malone, they made a big deal about this. Post Malone appeared on Sesame Street, guest appearance on Sesame Street. But Posty then decided he was going to stay. He was going to stick around. He wasn't leaving because there was an open garbage can to live in next to Oscar. So, yeah, he was. I'll see you tonight at the pub or tomorrow morning. Until then, bye.
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29: Another nice day across central Illinois as we'll see a high of 86 degrees this afternoon with calm conditions, partly cloudy to mostly sunny skies, and humidity values still staying relatively low, but it could make us feel a few degrees warmer this afternoon. Overnight tonight staying steady with an overnight low of 69 degrees. We'll go throughout Wednesday with temperatures back into the upper 80s, feeling like the low 90s. We'll be dry throughout most of the day, but during the back half of the afternoon and the evening hours, some showers and storms will move through the area, and we can't rule out one or two storms becoming strong too severe. With your new Channel 20 Storm Team forecast, I'm meteorologist Matt Bednar.

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24: Another nice day across central Illinois as we'll see a high of 86 degrees this afternoon with calm conditions, partly cloudy to mostly sunny skies, and humidity values still staying relatively low, but it could make us feel a few degrees warmer this afternoon. Overnight tonight staying steady with an overnight low of 69 degrees. We'll go throughout Wednesday with temperatures back into the upper 80s, feeling like the low 90s. We'll be dry throughout most of the day, but during the back half of the afternoon and the evening hours, some showers and storms will move through the area, and we can't rule out one or two storms becoming strong too severe. With your new Channel 20 Storm Team forecast, I'm meteorologist Matt Bednar.

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19: Another nice day across central Illinois as we'll see a high of 86 degrees this afternoon with calm conditions, partly cloudy, the mostly sunny skies, and humidity values still staying relatively low, but it could make us feel a few degrees warmer this afternoon. Overnight tonight staying steady with an overnight low of 69 degrees. We'll go throughout Wednesday with temperatures back into the upper 80s, feeling like the low 90s. We'll be dry throughout most of the day, but during the back half of the afternoon and the evening hours, some showers and storms will move through the area, and we can't rule out one or two storms becoming strong too severe. With your News Channel 20 Storm Team forecast, I'm meteorologist Matt Bednar.

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11: More wet weather's right around the corner. Tonight, mostly clear and tranquil with light winds and lows around 68. For Wednesday, increasing clouds with a chance for scattered showers and storms, mainly in the late afternoon and evening hours, and some storms could turn severe with afternoon highs about 87. And for Thursday, more unsettled weather with additional chances for scattered showers and storms and feeling warm and muggy with highs in the low to mid 80s. With your News Channel 20 Storm Team forecast, I'm Chief Meteorologist Cheryl Lemke.

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6: More wet weather's right around the corner. Tonight, mostly clear and tranquil with light winds and lows around 68. For Wednesday, increasing clouds with a chance for scattered showers and storms, mainly in the late afternoon and evening hours, and some storms could turn severe with afternoon highs about 87. And for Thursday, more unsettled weather with additional chances for scattered showers and storms, and feeling warm and muggy with highs in the low to mid 80s. With your News Channel 20 Storm Team forecast, I'm Chief Meteorologist Cheryl Lemke.
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17: More wet weather's right around the corner. Tonight, mostly clear and tranquil with light winds and lows around 68. For Wednesday, increasing clouds with a chance for scattered showers and storms, mainly in the late afternoon and evening hours, and some storms could turn severe with afternoon highs about 87. And for Thursday, more unsettled weather with additional chances for scattered showers and storms and feeling warm and muggy with highs in the low to mid 80s. With your News Channel 20 Storm Team forecast, I'm Chief Meteorologist Cheryl Lemke.

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I'm Jim Leach, and is there anything better than having a job where you just get to play great music all day? Like this one from Chicago. You know

0: 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Bonzi's back tomorrow morning to get your day off to a great start. 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

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Tomorrow's the big day, the return of Ted Lasso, the beloved Apple TV comedy back with its fourth season. Ted now coaching a women's soccer team in the UK. 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I'm looking forward to it. I bet you are too. Here's the Piano Man, Billy Joel, number one for classic hits, 99.7 CVS. 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
1: Happy Tuesday. You know what that means. Party on the patio, Dublin Pub on Wabash. Time is running out. Tonight is the last night that you can get qualified for that free trip for two to Cancun. And you need to be here to get your name in that registration for the next week grand prize drawing. Somebody will win that free trip for two to Cancun. And tonight I've got other prizes as well. St. Louis Cardinals tickets, Knights Action Park passes, T-shirts, a Miller Lite, Coors Lite cooler, stickers, and more, including, listen to this, tickets to see Shinedown at the Illinois State Fair Grandstand. I am giving those away tonight. The earlier you get here, the more chances you can put your name in the registration box, okay? So I'm here till 7:30. The registration will be cut off around 7. We'll do an early bird drawing at 6:30, so you have a chance to win some of those other prizes. And then the Shinedown grand prize will be drawn around 7:15-ish. But again, we'll cut the registration off at 7 o'clock so you guys have time to hang out and have some fun with us here on the patio. Get yourself a bucket of Miller or Coors Light for $9.97. 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And check this out. We got $5 margaritas tonight. So come on out and have some fun. 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
1: More wet weather's right around the corner. Tonight, mostly clear and tranquil with light winds and lows around 68. For Wednesday, increasing clouds with a chance for scattered showers and storms, mainly in the late afternoon and evening hours, and some storms could turn severe with afternoon highs about 87. And for Thursday, more unsettled weather with additional chances for scattered showers and storms, and feeling warm and muggy with highs in the low to mid 80s. With your News Channel 20 Storm Team forecast, I'm Chief Meteorologist Cheryl Lemke.

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Number one for classic hits, 99.7 CBS, also on Springfield's 94.7 FM. Bonzi's out of Dublin Pub this afternoon for another Party on the Patio. It goes till 7:30 tonight. You need to get out there. We'll check in with him in less than 10 minutes.

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1: Hey, good afternoon. We're hanging out here at the Dublin Pub on Wabash. It's another Tuesday, but they are ending very, very soon. The Dublin Pub Party on the Patio ends next Tuesday, and that is the big grand prize. That's when we're going to give away that free trip for two to Cancun. We had so many new faces out here last week because we were giving away Illinois State Fair grandstand tickets, and I'm giving away another pair tonight. Shine Down at the Illinois State Fair, the number three selling show right now at the Illinois State Fair. I'm giving away those tickets tonight. Now, get out here early. You can get some bonus entries and put your name in there more than once and up your chances to win, okay? We'll do an early bird drawing around 6:30, and then we'll cut off the registrations at 7, and the grand prize for tonight, the Shine Down tickets, will be given away between 7:15, 7:20. So get on out here. Find yourself a spot. There's not lots of seats left open. There's a couple of seats we can maybe put you with some folks. But we got some kiddos who came last week. Come here, young lady. Melissa, how you doing? I'm not going to say your real name because you want to be incognito. So you came last week, and you are back again because you had such a good time.
2: Such a great time. 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
1: Yeah, let's go. Thank you for coming out again. 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You can get $9.97 buckets of beer. 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We've also got another special guest out here on the patio tonight. 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I don't know why he doesn't like Rocky, but Donnie B has something against him. I don't know. We're going to hash it out on the patio tonight, so come on out and see us. Tons of giveaways, prizes, St. Louis Cardinals tickets, Knights Action Park passes, some free T-shirts, sticker giveaways, man. 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So come on out. It's the Dublin Pub on Wabash, live on 99.7 CBS.
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11: 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One trip, two distinct experiences. The vacation rental site Savvy says city to beach is the most common pattern, with Nashville to Orange Beach, Alabama, its top pairing, followed by Austin to South Padre Island in Texas. 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
1: Hey, hey, happy Tuesday. We are live here at the Dublin Pub on Wabash for another party on the patio, and time is running out. This is the last Tuesday to get qualified here on the patio. Next Tuesday, the grand prize drawing is going to be a free trip for two to Cancun. Donnie B over here talking about all of his favorite people out here on the patio and how he's dressed for the occasion. We've been calling him the Don Father tonight. That's what he is tonight, man. He is sitting here in the corner making sure everybody is taken care of. Rocky from 98.7 WNNS is here. Good to see you, Rock.
2: Hey, everybody. Good to be here. Get out to Dublin Pub. It's a good time. Perfect weather.
1: I mean, there's a lot of people out here right now.
2: Yeah, it's almost jam-packed. A couple of seats left. Yeah. For now.
1: And there's people, like, actually sitting with other people. What would you like to say? He can't even talk. Donnie B, he's eaten so much pizza, he's drunk on pizza. He literally inhaled it.
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1: Why can't you talk right now? My gosh. 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That means at 7:15, 7:20, we'll be doing the drawing, but we cut it off at 7. You've got to get here to sign up, and you got to hang out for a little bit. 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That is five beers for $9.97 tonight here at the Dublin Pub on Wabash. Literally nowhere to sit right now except for a couple of spots. So if you want to come out and hang out inside the bar area, you can do that. When we do the drawing, we will come inside and let you guys know if you won. So come on out and say hi. And the big grand prize, free trip for two to Cancun. That's what we're giving away next Tuesday. But you got to get qualified tonight here at the Dublin Pub on Wabash, all right? I've also got some T-shirts, St. Louis Cardinals tickets, Knights Action Park passes to give away tonight, and an 18-pack Coors Light cooler that'll be definitely taking you guys way, way back. So come on out and see us, man. Prizes, prizes, and more prizes. It's almost the final party on the patio here live with Bonzi on 99.7 CBS.
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16: More wet weather's right around the corner. Tonight, mostly clear and tranquil with light winds and lows around 68. For Wednesday, increasing clouds with a chance for scattered showers and storms, mainly in the late afternoon and evening hours, and some storms could turn severe with afternoon highs about 87. And for Thursday, more unsettled weather with additional chances for scattered showers and storms, and feeling warm and muggy with highs in the low to mid 80s. With your News Channel 20 Storm Team forecast, I'm Chief Meteorologist Cheryl Lemke.

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I'm Jim Leach. Bonzi's out of Dublin Pub this afternoon. The party on the patio continues until 7:30. 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
1: All right, here we go, man. It's Party on the Patio, live here at the Dublin Pub on Wabash. Tonight is the final night that we can get qualified for next week's grand prize drawing. Next week is the free trip for two to Cancun. All right, who's ready to go Cancun out the patio? Who wants some showdown tickets? That wasn't as big as Cancun. But we have those tonight. You still have some time to get out here and register to win. We're going to cut it off around 7 o'clock. The registration box will shut down. But there are a lot of names in there tonight, man, because we are packed. We are crowded, and everybody wants to have some fun. It's a beautiful night on the patio, man. Gorgeous night. We deserve it, too, after being out here in 185 degrees a few weeks ago. So make sure you guys get out here early. We've got great beer specials. My guy here, man, drinking the Miller product. I like that, man. That looks so tasty. And those are under $2 a bottle. I mean, by the way, don't worry about that. That just went off because the battery died. We have one of those Hyundais, you know, that, you know, they can't fix the battery on it. But we're still live, I promise you that. We're going to do our first early bird drawing around 6:30, okay? I've got some stickers here that you can take home with you tonight for free. Some fans, if you'd like them, from our friends at CWLP. Also some T-shirts, St. Louis Cardinals tickets, Knights Action Park passes. I've got this Coors Light Igloo cooler, which is really super sweet. So make sure you guys come on out and get registered and signed up by 7 o'clock here at the Dublin Pub on Wabash. We have a big crew sitting inside the bar area tonight. So don't worry. If the patio is filled, you can sit inside. We'll let you know if your name is drawn. All right? So come on out. Party on the Patio, Dublin Pub on Wabash. It's Bonzi and 99.7 CBS. 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
9: 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Travel agents call them split trips, like visiting Singapore, then the rainforests of Borneo. One trip, two distinct experiences. The vacation rental site Savvy says city to beach is the most common pattern, with Nashville to Orange Beach, Alabama, its top pairing, followed by Austin to South Padre Island in Texas. Tom Busby, Bloomberg Radio.
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1: Hey, what's going on, man? It's Bonzi hanging out here at the Dublin Pub on Wabash, party on the patio. I'm coming over here to a gentleman, young man, who came here now for the second week in a row. You've been pretty quiet, bud.
2: I'm just a quiet guy.
1: Just a quiet dude. Now, you're sitting here. They were the party table last week, man. She keeps telling me no, and every time she says me no, you know what that makes me want to do? It makes me want to give first, last, Facebook profile, Instagram, Twitter, all that good stuff. But what'd you guys get to eat tonight?
2: I'm going to get a pizza.
1: Oh, my gosh, the half-price one-topping pizza. Are you an extra cheese or extra sauce dude?
2: Extra pepperoni.
1: Extra pepperoni. All right. My suggestion is tell them to put the pepperoni underneath the cheese.
2: Good plan.
1: You ever done that before?
2: I have. I like
1: God, this guy's a pro, dude. Yeah, man. I liked it in school, you know, when you'd get those little itty-bitty pepperonis, you know, and I would steal the guys next to mine, scrape it all off, and put it on my pie. Guys, those half-price pizzas, they are popular on Tuesday nights. Any size that you want, okay? There are families that come here, they order a pizza, they eat it here, and then they get one to go so they can eat it the rest of the week because, man, it's really good to heat up in the oven, okay? So come out and get that. Next week is the last Tuesday that you can get that special. The $9.97 buckets of beer, you get five beers for only $9.97. Now, I'm bad at math, and I think that's under $2 a beer, right? $9.97, yeah, so under $2, right? It's under $2. It's like $1.98.5 or something right there. You know, how about $1.97? Get it? $9.97. CBS, we are here again giving away some prizes. Shinedown tickets to the Illinois State Fair Grandstand. Knights Action Park passes are gone. We've got some St. Louis Cardinals tickets still left. We've also got some T-shirts and some other goodies. But the big prize, the grand prize that we're going to be drawing around 7:15, between 7:15 and 7:20, it's going to be the Illinois State Fair Grandstand Shinedown tickets, okay? But you've got to get out here and get qualified for that free trip for two to Cancun. That's going to be given away next Tuesday, and you don't get your name in the drawing if you're not qualified. So tonight's the last night. You've got about 15 minutes to get out here. We're going to cut the registrations off at 7. It's the Dublin Pub on Wabash. 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
18: More wet weather's right around the corner. Tonight, mostly clear and tranquil with light winds and lows around 68. For Wednesday, increasing clouds with a chance for scattered showers and storms, mainly in the late afternoon and evening hours, and some storms could turn severe with afternoon highs about 87. And for Thursday, more unsettled weather with additional chances for scattered showers and storms, and feeling warm and muggy with highs in the low to mid 80s. With your News Channel 20 Storm Team forecast, I'm Chief Meteorologist Cheryl Lemke.

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